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6:24, Drew Bailey checking in on your commute this morning. Kind of quiet this morning, I will say. Southbound 167, this is a counter commute, but there was a collision that at one point had all lanes blocked southbound right there near as you approach Auburn there in Kent, right there at Southwest 43rd Street. I still believe they're working on things. It still could be blocked, so be alert if you're going in that direction. The other direction, northbound, not too bad. It's under 30 right now. We see a lot of people stopping and looking at the crash, it looks like, because we're seeing a slowdown right there. Northbound 405 on your way into Bellevue from Renton, 40 minutes right now. If you're coming down from the north end, not too bad. We're up to about 50 minutes from Everett to Seattle. That's about 33 there from Linwood. And then from Everett to Bellevue, 43, just about 25 from Linwood. As we get right back to it, we are Seattle's Party Radio, Dance 89.5.

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Sales Fire Radio, Dance 89.5, Drew Bailey, and of course, the new music showdown. We got two great songs, of course, fighting out, as we always do, right? Here we go. Song number one. This is our one-time champion. It's coming from Cascada. The German trio is back, fronted, of course, by the one and only Natalie Hoyler. Song Whole Life versus brand new collaboration between Illenium and Marshmello. This is a collaboration that a lot of people have been looking forward to. Here you go. It's called Close Your Eyes. It is featuring singer-songwriter. We call her Sancha. She's British. All right. And your text right now at 206-252-89. Mary Pat called in, by the way. She was split on things, but she did go with the life, just so you know. Drew says, the challenger was good in parts, but the sound clashed in the chorus. Definitely going with the champion. It's Cascada. How could you go wrong? Let's see here. Missy says, voting for the Marshmello and Illenium new smash hit. There you go. And then we're getting, ooh, Adventure says, if I was a horse, I'd be champing at the bit. I vote for the champ, LOL. All right. Thank you, Adventure. That was a great line. I truly appreciate your text, by the way. Let's see here. We got Mark, meteorologist Mark says, Drew, I'm feeling alive this morning, and that's my vote on this lovely Thursday. There you go. And then area code 425 says, oh, man, the collaboration between them is good. Two melodic producers make good music, voting for the challenger. And your front runner is... it's a tie. It's a tie. There you go. We're tied. All right. So, very close. Keep the votes coming in. Anything that comes in between now and 9:10 will be added to the 9:10 edition of the showdown, where we will determine our winner on this Thursday. All right. Coming up after 8 o'clock, we got to talk about how Gen Z is lore tripping. All right. So, they're going to smaller towns just for the lore and to save money. We'll dive into that during 8 o'clock hour. We're also getting very close to the Impossible Trivia question that's on the way at 7:45.

Wildfire Radio, Dance 89.5, Drew Bailey, and Apostle Trivia on this Tuesday. The question is this. 13% of people will be confronted with a minor inconvenience this morning. What is it? 206-252-8989. Norm Satter says, while getting out of bed, accidentally stepping on a dog toy which squeaks and turns and activates your puppy into play mode. That's a long guess, but that is not the right... Right, I guess. Thank you. Thank you so much. Jamie in Seattle says, minor inconvenience when making breakfast, running out of milk of the cereal. No, it's not that. We have 425 says eating breakfast. It's not eating breakfast. Friday Radio, Dance 89.5, Drew Bailey, and Apostle Trivia on this Tuesday. The question is this. 13% of people will be confronted with a minor inconvenience this morning. What is it? 206-252-8989. Norm Satter says, while getting out of bed, accidentally stepping on a dog toy which squeaks and turns and activates your puppy into play mode. That's a long guess, but that is...

0: filters. Nope, nope. Jamie's guessing, is it too much paste on a toothbrush? No. Shep's saying dropping your toothbrush? No, no, no, no. Let's see here. Going to phones right now. Hello.
1: Hi. Is it having to unplug the electric charger from your car before driving?
0: No, but you're so close, Julian.
1: Oh, you know, it's me. Okay. Yeah. Okay. Well, thank you.
0: Let's see here. Area code 253, and then Jamie from, I'm sorry, Jen Seebeck. Is it having to stop for gas because you're almost out? I was going to say forgetting your phone at home, but it feels like it would be less than 13%. Is it forgetting your gas or having to put gas in your car? Yeah, 13% of us will be confronted with this minor inconvenience as getting gas in your car. You know, you got to do it for your home, on the way home. It's the way to go. It's the way I live. I do not like stopping between leaving the house and getting to work. I mean, I work early, and if you're listening, a lot of you work early as well. So it's always a good bet. Just get on your way home if you can. All right. Jen Seebeck, is it your first time? Congratulations for getting today's Fossil Trivia question. We'll do this again tomorrow. All right. We are Dance 89.5 Mornings.

checking in on your commute on this Thursday morning. It's tough out there. Good news, finally, for those in the Renton area, this has been an issue since well before 6 o'clock this morning. All lanes of southbound 167 have reopened right there at Southwest 43rd Street due to a collision. That's been a big pain. Finally, things are looking normal. It's been counter commute, but it definitely has been affecting those traveling 405 towards Renton and Bellevue this morning. Right now, from Renton to Bellevue, up to about 40 minutes there. Looks like we may have something going on right there at the Maple Valley Highway. Not sure about that. I see no reports, but be ready for something there. Northbound I-5 Federal Way in Seattle right now. We are looking at about a 53-minute commute for you. Coming out of the north right now, there is a couple things going on in downtown Seattle at the moment. Looks like the southbound off-ramp to 520. We have a collision partially blocked the ramp. Now, that's kind of counter-commute, right? That's southbound after you get across the through the city. So be ready for that. But then the other issue is going to be right at James Street. There was a collision in the central lane there as well. So if you're coming down from Linwood right now, we are about an hour and 3 minutes right now. We're looking very, very heavy all the way into downtown Seattle. The heaviest, though, is definitely from 520 to about 155th there in Shoreline. Southbound 405 out of Linwood into Bellevue. You're at 50 minutes right now. As we get right back to the music, we are Seattle's Party Radio.

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Jazz Wire Radio, Dance 89.5, Drew Bailey, wrapping up the New Music Showdown on this Thursday. Cascada's Alive, Song 1, our one-time champion, Marshmello, Alanium, Sacha, and Close My Eyes is your challenger. I have a lot of texts. I will read as much as I can. Nicole in Lexington, Kentucky says, I really thought I would vote for Cascada today, but Drew is so smart picking the challengers. I love Close My Eyes, and I'm voting for the Marshmello collab. Jason Bellevue says, Marshmello can be hit or miss for me, but this collab has a nice, smooth groove, and the killer vocals put it over the top. Challenger for sure today. Kelly says, the challenger wasn't bad, but it's a bit too sad boy for me. Voting for Cascada. Robert says, have to ignore the collaboration of Marshmello and I and Alanium, but I really kind of like Alive and I want to hear it again. Courtney Ritten says, I immediately Shazam the challenger, so it got my vote. Seth at Port Orchard says, I was one of the few voting against Cascada yesterday and I'm going to have to do it again. No hate on the song. It's just a little boring. And Alanium as a challenger, I had to vote for the challenger. Kat in Kirkland says, oh no, I love the artists on both sides of the showdown this morning. Choosing between the comeback from Cascada and the long-awaited collab from Alanium is tough, but I'm going to give it to the challenger by a little bit since I like the lyrics. 443 says, sick battle today, truly neck and neck, but I got to go Cascada. So happy they're back together. Lauren and Queen Anne says, what a tough choice today in all caps. I don't know how to possibly choose between the energy of Alive and those epic bass swells and crashes on Close My Eyes. What a bunch of delicious music this morning. I think I'm going to go with Alive by a hair, but they're both going straight on my playlist. Matt in Beaverton says, man, I really want to give the win to Cascada, but the Alanium-ello collab, love that, just hit me in those fall morning feels. Got to go with the challenger. Aaron Edwards says, what a tough showdown today. I really like both songs, but I got to vote for Cascada. Chris in West Seattle says, the collab is amazing, voting for the challenger, although they love Cascada. Let's see here. I had to skip to the end. Let's go. Shep says, Drew, both songs today are good, but I only have one pick to give. Unlike the Pats, QB last night, LOL. So I'm sticking with the Chef Cascada. Thank you, Chef. Love it. And the winner of the New Music Shoutout is Cascada. Yeah, I'm falling in love. There you go. Sometimes it's like picking between your children. Tough one today. Probably the best set of comments, pound for pound, in the showdown in the 8+ years we've been doing it. Thank you everyone for your comments and voting, and of course there's always a loser, but there's always a winner. Our winner will return tomorrow 7:10 and 9:10 to take on a brand new challenger on a New Music Friday right

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